Rukushka, rukush, rutliev, Nimlach dios rhaval kaslimar, Nakmal tushir chavatsrahavra kaslimar, Ay un tach karshin kir kami, Maltios chavata, Snik harar kan kir, Snik harar kan sak, Kaskarahni kik tun takata katiet kavach, Nimlach kamuhal kartar, Bakkanchik kolva, Kamikka, Nizlobchik rukul kampan.